not attempt to board or leave the train when the doors are closing. This is a Great Western Railway service to Severn Beach.

This train is now approaching Stapleton Road. Please take care as you step from the train to the platform.

This is Stapleton Road. Please do not attempt to board or leave the train when the doors are closing. This is a Great Western Railway service to Severn Beach.

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0: Too.
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Please do not attempt to board or leave the train when the doors are closing. This is a Great Western Railway service to Severn Beach.

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Please do not attempt to board or leave the train when the doors are closing. This is a Great Western Railway service to Severn Beach,

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Please do not attempt to board or leave the train when the doors are closing. This is a Great Western Railway service to Severn Beach,

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Please do not attempt to board or leave the train when the doors are closing. This is a Great Western Railway service to Severn Beach.

This is Shirehampton. Please do not attempt to board or leave the train when the doors are closing. This is a Great Western Railway service to Severn Beach,

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Please do not attempt to board or leave the train when the doors are closing. This is a Great Western Railway service to Severn Beach,

This is St. Andrew's Road. Please do not attempt to board or leave the train when the doors are closing. This is a Great Western Railway service to Severn Beach.

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1: Was sagt man dir?

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1: Right?
0: Another 2 laps?
1: Yeah.
0: That's a better effort tonight.
2: Yeah, but I don't know.

Just there.

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You can say, oh, it's okay, but

I haven't been caught yet. Let's see. I'm not caught yet. Come on, boys. It's right up here. Hurry up.

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Yeah.

0: for like like max efforts.
1: Yeah.
0: And this was like after like a good like base of work that you were sort of fucked anyway. And then

0: 2-1, boys. Hey, 2-1.
1: It's like night after the first one.
2: I saw you got the wheel, I was like, I feel you. I was going to come back from training.
0: Have enough for you?

I'm going to go to the next one.

Я-то почувствовал, что...

Luana, what's in it?

Thank you.

Thank you.

Yeah.